the thrilling rock from yesteryear. Bands that jammed their way onto KDOT Reno right after Y2K. Here's another 21st century rock salute on Rock 104.5, Reno's Rock Station.

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Both Disturbed and Godsmack made their mark in their music and still to this day carry their own torches. 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

0: Rock 104.5, Highly Suspect. From their self-titled debut, that would be Lydia wrapping up today's Y2K Rock at 5 o'clock. Deftones with the title track to Diamond Eyes before that. Can't leave out Godsmack, Disturbed, or Sum 41. Yours truly, Chris Payne, man. Looking forward to you getting through at 775-737-KDOT when we're going to get you qualified for Summer of Fun. This week's trip goes to Mississippi. It's a five-night cabin cruise on the Mississippi River. Listen for the Summer of Fun sounder. Wow, for almost slipped up there, the Summer of Fun sounder. Yeah, listen for that between 6 a.m. and 7 p.m. It's already aired three times today, but you never know. Tomorrow will be your day. What's up with you?
1: Hey, I was wondering how to get the Megadeth tickets.
0: We have one more opportunity tomorrow during the 4 o'clock Daily Double, just like the rest of the week. Identify the band and the songs that we play, or the artists and the songs that we play, and make sure you haven't won anything in the past 15 days. And when you're the 12th caller at 775, this phone number you called, 737-5368, and you identify all three correctly, you get the last pair of tickets that we have for the sold-out show on Saturday.
1: So it's the three Megadeth songs you guys play, right?
0: No. We did three today just for a goof, but tomorrow it's going to be different.
1: Okay.
0: But perfect. Not different Megadeth songs. Heads up.
1: Okay. Yeah. Awesome.
0: Who is this?
1: Sweet. Oh, this is Scott.
0: Scott, yes. I expect you to be the 12th caller tomorrow.
1: Awesome, man. I appreciate that.
0: You got it.
1: I hope so.
0: I'll talk to you soon.
1: All right, buddy.
0: See you, Scott.
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4: We've got a crash in Sun Valley that you should be on the lookout for. Authorities are reporting that on Sun Valley Boulevard in Skaggs Circle. That's the only incident being reported at the moment. Now the slowdowns. 580 northbound from South Meadows Parkway to Neal Road. A larger than normal amount of vehicles are on the highway there. Once you get up to the Spaghetti Bowl, 395 northbound will greet you with a heavy flow from Audi Boulevard up to Golden Valley Road. Several surface street slowdowns in Sparks. That's at the intersection of Sparks and Bering. North McCarran from Pyramid Way over to Bering. Freighter Way between El Rancho Drive and Pyramid Way. And 80 westbound at USA Parkway is experiencing a bottleneck there with the amount of vehicles coming onto the highway from USA Parkway.
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7: News 4, Chief Meteorologist Matt Monroe with today's Reno forecast. Sunny, hot, and dry. We can sum it up mainly with those three words. Highs reaching 95 and a bit breezy this afternoon. The Washoe Zephyr is back. Westerly winds 10 to 15, gusting to 25 early afternoon through about 8 o'clock. Make it a terrific day. Stay cool.
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0: Shinedown from the latest record, 8. Now, 2 months ago is when they released that. That's a jam called Young Again. They are in town Sunday, August 9th. We cannot stress this enough to you that you do need to grab your tickets for this show. It's going to be an awesome night at that. Coheed and Cambria and From Ashes to New on the bill as well. 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John 5, who now plays with Motley Crue, he's on the song. Plus, we've got some Metallica and Linkin Park all around the corner.
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8: Another crash in Carson is causing some commotion in the Capitol. That crash is being reported on 580 southbound in Topsy Lane. Keep an eye out for possible delays there. 580 northbound in the south part of Reno. That is still moving sluggishly from South Meadows Parkway to Moana Lane. Be ready for that congestion to slow you down. After the Spaghetti Bowl, 395 northbound is moving at a snail's pace from Audi Boulevard to Panther Valley. It's heavy and sometimes bumper to bumper. Vista Boulevard is jam-packed from 80 up to Los Altos South. Sparks Boulevard is feeling some rush hour pressure, too, from Prater Way up to Shadow Lane. And 80 westbound from USA Parkway is as slow as it gets. Plenty of congestion there to slow down your drive. This is Boogie with a look at this afternoon's traffic.
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104.5, the end of October marks the release date for Nickelback's new album. So I'm curious to hear what they're going to do on the rest of the record. Of course, there's going to be that radio song on there, but that one right there is called Rattle the Cage.

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Chevelle will be on the road with Breaking Benjamin in the fall. We are working on something for you to get to the show. Be patient, Jedi. Right now, it's the best new rock called Something Wicked. It's Breaking Benjamin.

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0: Rock 104.5. There's Linkin Park this afternoon. Chris Payne hanging out with you, your MC for the Reno Aces. And they have time off still this week. In fact, they're off today. They're probably all traveling to Salt Lake as we speak because they do have a three-game series that begins tomorrow in Salt Lake. Then Monday is a travel day. They come home. If they don't come home Sunday night, which they just might. You never know. But I do know that we begin Tuesday. And Tuesday, it's going to be a Micheladas de Reno day where we play La Familia from Tacoma. So grab your tickets at renooasis.com. Come out because it'll also be a Taco Tuesday where you can get two street tacos for $5 out by the home bar and center field cart right there. Oh, man. Wednesday, Wild Wednesday and $10.29 infield reserve tickets. Thursday will be a throwback Thursday with $2 Coors Light drafts. Friday, you ready for it? Christmas in July with a drone show. Saturday night will be Star Wars. And then Sunday will be another 6:05 p.m. start. Both Saturday and Sunday will have fireworks. So there you go. RenoAces.com. Go grab your tickets. And I will see you at Greater Nevada Field.
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7: News 4, Chief Meteorologist Matt Monroe with today's Lake Tahoe forecast, and we are sitting pretty at the lake today. Lots of sun, 83 warm degrees with a southwesterly wind, light 5 to 10 miles per hour, and then later on tonight, it's clear, dry, and cooling back down to a low of 46. Have a terrific day at the lake.
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104.5, we are Reno's Rock Station, delivering the best new rock from Black Label Society. Name in Blood is featured on the new record, Engines of Demolition. Both Black Label Society and Tool will be at Aftershock. And if you'd like to go, keep it here on Reno's Concert Connection, because we're working on getting you more tickets for the festival.

0: Rock 104.5, the best new rock from Motionless and White. Rest in Peace featuring Skylar Grey. Motionless and White will be found at Toyota Amphitheater on Saturday, August 1st with Lorna Shore and Fit for a King. So if you're headed over the hill for that show, awesome. And if you're just finding out about it, grab the tickets for the show before someone beats you to the punch. Lou Brutus and Hard Drive XL on the way, but not before Turnstile and Three Doors Down pop in.
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Reno's Rock Station is Rock 104.5. That's it for yours truly, Chris Payne. We'll catch up again tomorrow at 3 o'clock for another round of the Afternoon Overdrive and your absolute last chance at tickets for the sold-out Megadeth show Saturday night. All right? Have a great rest of your evening. I'll leave you with Turnstile.

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0: Disturbed as you and I get underway on this Thursday night edition of Hard Drive XL. I'm Lou Brutus. Noodles from The Offspring is back tonight, continuing as featured artist of the week. My other guests will be Amy Lee of Evanescence on her own and Amy Lee of Evanescence with Lizzie Hale from Hailstorm during our newest feature, The Hard Drive Archive. 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
15: Yeah, it's fun to go backstage, sure. 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

0: Noodles from The Offspring is back as my featured artist. How do you balance the two sides of Offspring? There is the serious punk side and sort of the fun, goofy side.
1: I wonder sometimes if that has hurt us, that we do have such, you know, kind of varied moods within our discography and with, you know, within any record. You know, we always have a tongue-in-cheek song on the record, and then we have some serious songs, and then we have some ragey punk songs, and then maybe a rock song. I wonder if that's hurt our popularity at all, but it's not something that we worry about because it's, we feel all those things. We love all those things. You know, growing up in punk rock, you know, I loved the Vandals, who usually were just pretty fun. The Dickies were usually just pretty fun. TSOL was just angry and scary, right? X was really artistic and really musical. Just the rockabilly punk thing was great. So we do have a little bit, we mix it up a little bit, but I think if you come to our show, there's something for everybody. And it seems like the shows are just getting better and better. And I think people are tolerating our eclecticness, I guess, more and more.

0: Bring Me the Horizon on Hard Drive XL, along with our featured artist of the week, The Offspring. Thank you to Noodles from the band for joining me every night. Cannot wait to see him and the group closing out Rockfest in Cadott, Wisconsin this Saturday. Noodles already knows. I mentioned it to him off air. I'm going to be looking for guitar picks. Luckily, he is still in need of our tribute guitar pick to the late Darla the Wonder Dog, the Darla Forever pick. I will have those with me at Rockfest. And if you can't find me at some show in person, just send a self-addressed stamped envelope. P.O. Box 361, Arnold, Maryland, 21012.
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2: Amy Lee of Evanescence will make the first of her two appearances on the show tonight, later this hour, on Hard Drive XL, where the word of the night is mosh pit. 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
3: Got the world in my hands, never felt so alone. 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

0: The XL. Something's crawled under his skin and it's time to get it out. Gross, dude. 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
1: Everyone at a concert festival is your friend. 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The world is a hard place, and it's getting harder by the day. 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We might have differences outside the festival, but why bring them up? If you're at a show, you're obviously a music fan. So why not concentrate on the thing that brought you there? You will have a better time, and so will everybody else. So I'll look forward to seeing you at the rock show. Be sure to come up and say hi and get a guitar pick.
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0: Amy Lee of Evanescence joins me now as featured artist. Amy, I hope this question comes out right, but how incredible is it to be able to sing like you can?
1: Sometimes beautiful and amazing. It's wonderful. I feel like singing, being a singer, it's just the sound of like, it's literally from your heart. It's not having to go through an instrument like to translate to the language. Like I'm not having to push a button. It's hard to explain, but like my body is the instrument. So I feel like you can hear, I feel like it just feels like the release of my heart coming out in the most pure form. Like it's the Latin. So I love being a singer because it's in a way easy, like to just like express the feelings, like even without words or anything. I love to sing. I sing all the time. But that being said, like I am the biggest critic of myself, of anybody in the world. And I have to kind of fight when I'm working, like when I'm recording, like when we're really getting it great. As much as I enjoy it, it's also completely agonizing. Like, and I'll really spend days redoing stuff.

0: Hard Drive XL music from Korn along with Evanescence. Thank you to Amy Lee for joining me as special guest tonight. At first, I thought that question was going to come off as silly. What's it like to be Amy Lee and be able to sing like that? I got to tell you something. I have no musical aptitude whatsoever. I can kind of sort of understand singing. I can't do it well, but I understand how people do it. The thing that gets me is folks who can play instruments. It's like watching somebody perform magic at Hogwarts. Like, it's, how do you do that? I do not have the coordination. Anyway, we'll hear from Amy again later in the show with Lizzie Hale during the Hard Drive Archive.
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3: When you're on the lawn at a concert, be careful where you step. 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

0: Thank you for hanging with me on this Thursday night weekend eve edition of Hard Drive XL. 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Most people include a note. This one is rather long, but has a nice passage saying, "May Darla the Wonder Dog rest in peace. I have a cat named PJ, just sleeps morning to night." And it comes to us from Daniel Burkiff. So thank you, Daniel, for the letter. The address, P.O. Box 361, Arnold, Maryland, 21012.
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That is Godsmack, whose Sully Erna is going to be joining me tomorrow night as special guest. 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
2: Documentaries from ye olden days of concert festivals are what I'm featuring in Screen Time tonight. Now, this next film is from 1971. That's when it originally was released. It was shot in 1969, and it's called Sweet Toronto. This was filmed at the Toronto Rock and Roll Revival in 1969, and it featured old school rockers like Bo Diddley, Chuck Berry, Jerry Lee Lewis, and Little Richard. However, they were also joined by John Lennon of the Beatles, who of course was brought up on all those early rockers. If you appreciate rock and roll history, this is a treasure trove. From 1971, Sweet Toronto.
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0: turnstile, doing it Thursday style on Hard Drive XL. I'm Lou Brutus. Of course, it was last Friday that Turnstile was honored in their hometown of Baltimore by the hometown baseball team, the Baltimore Orioles, at one of the great professional stadiums on the planet, Camden Yards. They had a special section for Turnstile fans. If you had tickets there, you got a limited edition jersey. Now, I had been talking this up for the last couple of months. I was excited for Turnstile, and I love baseball, and I love Camden Yards. The Orioles caught wind of that. They heard it on the air and sent me a care package. They sent me a giant box with jerseys and pennants and caps and all this other stuff. So thank you to the Baltimore Orioles. I now just wish my Mets would step up and send me something.
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0: time now for the Hard Drive Archive, where we feature a historic interview from our archives. Here I am speaking with Lizzie Hale and Amy Lee about the very first time they sang together on stage.
1: Well, I guess the first time that we sang together was actually on that tour in 2012. It's like with Amy, like from the first day, I'm just like, have we known each other our whole lives? It's like,
2: Yeah. Amazing.
1: I was nervous to meet her actually, because it's like, I didn't know it. I I'm a former introvert, and sometimes that definitely just comes out, and just like, oh, I don't know, am I cool enough to hang out with Amy? But she came into our dressing room, or maybe it was in catering. I forget when
2: it was the bus. I came up to your bus door. It was super awkward. Like, hi.
1: Hi.
2: Can I sing on your song?
1: Yeah. I love the harmonies on our ballad Break In, and you're like, there, no one's doing the harmonies. I'm like, well, yeah, I'm not gonna make the guy just do the harmony. Song. She's like, well, can I sing it? I'm like, well, yeah, you could sing the whole song if you want. He's like, no, I really want to be the backup singer. And so, yeah, that was such a cool thing.

0: 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Hailstorm before that, it was awesome hearing both Lizzie Hale and Amy Lee of Evanescence from the Hard Drive Archive tonight, which is quickly becoming our most popular feature. I'll give you the story one more time. We were recently putting together our 30th anniversary show for the original weekend edition of Hard Drive. And we had all of these, literally, there's hundreds, there's probably over 1,000 interviews in the archive, everybody living and dead. And we thought, man, we got to start doing a nightly feature with this. Tomorrow night, to celebrate his birthday, we'll hear from Geezer Butler of Black Sabbath.
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There are very few people on this planet who are more aptly named than Zach Wild. 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
1: Ed Kowalczyk, leader of the band Live, although I don't know who owns the rights this week, 55 years old. Ryan McComb, singer for Soil, is 52. The mighty Stuart Copeland, drummer from The Police, is 74. Corey Feldman, actor and part-time musician, is 55, while Will Ferrell is 59 years old. Finally, two very sad deaths on this day in history. 2012, John Lord of Deep Purple passed at the age of 71. In 2014, the great Johnny Winter died at 70. I met both those guys when I was a kid starting out. They were both awesome.
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This band drops their new album, Hun, next week. They are The Who, here joined by Johnny Hawkins of Nothing More for Lost Soul on Hard Drive XL.

0: Slipknot to put the wraps on the Thursday edition of Hard Drive XL. Looking ahead to tomorrow night, Noodles from The Offspring will be back as my featured artist. My special guest is going to be Sully Erna of Godsmack. Finally, our Hard Drive Archive segment will feature the birthday boy, Geezer Butler of Black Sabbath. Until then, I'm Lou Brutus, leaving you with the words of writer Dr. Hunter S. Thompson. Ignore that nightmare in the bathroom.
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3: Gambler's Bonus hits again. On June 14th, Betty hit four fours, clearing her Gambler's Bonus four-of-a-kind bingo card for over $11,000. 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
1: 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This weekend on the show, director Wes Orzechowski joins me to talk about his outstanding new documentary, Deano, Iron Maiden's Lost Singer. So we'll take a look back at the legacy of Iron Maiden's original frontman, Paul Di'Anno. 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
1: Gambler's Bonus hits again. On June 14th, Betty hit four fours, clearing her Gambler's Bonus four-of-a-kind bingo card for over $11,000. Betty hit big, and so can you with Gambler's Bonus. It's why you play the game.
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1: It's Full Metal Jackie. This weekend on the show, director Wes Orzechowski joins me to talk about his outstanding new documentary, Deano, Iron Maiden's Lost Singer. 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
2: News 4 Chief Meteorologist Matt Monroe with your Reno forecast. The weekend just about here, and it's looking good. Today, sunshine 95, little Washoe Zephyr by the afternoon. West winds 10 to 15, gusting to 25. Saturday, sunshine 95, partly cloudy and 96. On Sunday, have a terrific weekend.
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13: Come on, everybody.
15: Trying to figure out if these things were said by somebody who's had way too much to drink or just a little kid. So we're going to read you the words that were actually said. Cheryl is joining us today. Cheryl, do you spend more time around drunk people or little kids?
16: Drunk people.
15: Okay. So maybe you'll be good at this game. Maybe not. Let's find out. Audrey, you're up first on number one. Take it away whenever you're ready.
17: My bangs look really cool when they cover my eyes. I like my bangs when they cover my eyes because I feel like you can't see me. It just makes me feel cool.
15: All right, Cheryl. Tipsy or toddler. Pretty tough.
16: Yeah, that one is. Tipsy.
15: Tipsy is incorrect.
18: Dave, can you read, bro?
15: Well, sorry. My paper was covered up. Tipsy is correct.
18: Dave, get your glasses back on. Get to work.
19: My bangs look cool when they cover my eyes. I like my bangs when they cover my eyes because I feel like you can't see me. It just makes me feel cool.
14: Audrey, can you be honest for a second? Have you or any of your girlfriends ever been a little inebriated and decided to cut some bangs?
17: Certainly.
14: How does that usually end up?
15: Makes them feel cool because it covers their eyes.
17: I feel like it depends on the height or the lack of height of bang. If you go mini bang, it's never good.
15: Because There's no coming back.
17: You just got to wait for some growth.
15: All right. You're on the board, Cheryl. Can nicely heal. Done with that one. Mahoney, you and I together on this next one, whenever you're ready.
20: Number two. Out of the car!
15: I need to get out of the car.
20: Taya, I have to poop! Get out of the car!
15: Cheryl, tipsy or toddler?
21: Oh, wow. That one's tough. I'm going to go tipsy again.
15: This time, actually incorrect. That one really is a toddler. Let's have a listen.
22: Out of the car! Taya, I have to poop! Get out of the car!
15: Two toddlers.
17: Just absolutely in panic. Panic mode.
14: I've been there, bro. He knows.
15: Shouldn't have been eating that lettuce from Taco Bell.
14: Wise beyond his age.
15: Okay, here we go on to number three. Congratulations. Everything is worth been seen on TikTok. You have to achieve the fast level so you can go do something else. Okay, bye.
14: Is that a tipsy person or is that a toddler?
21: Oh, man, these are hard. Mm-hmm. I don't think I'm...
17: Girl, it's one or the other.
21: I know, tipsy.
15: Tipsy's correct. Hold on.
17: It's a 50-50 shot.
15: Flip of a coin.
23: Congratulations. Everything that is worth being seen on TikTok, you have achieved its highest level. So you can go do something else now. Okay, bye.
14: I think that guy is trying to share an actual valid thought, though, that we've spent enough time online scrolling. Like, let's go do something else with our lives now.
15: You think that's where you're going? Okay, I guess that does make sense.
17: Yes, yeah. Of course. Yeah. He was trying to be one of those, like, you know, because you've probably never perused TikTok for as long to where they actually have an ad that pops up. I was like, hey, you need to stop.
15: Yeah. Over.
17: That exists. Does. No, that actually exists.
15: Really? Wow.
17: That guy was just trying to recreate that drunkenly.
15: All right.
21: Oh, wow.
15: Final one here, Cheryl. You got two correct. You need to get one more. It all comes down to this. Audrey, whenever you're ready.
17: Ooh, I just ate a good ass meal. I don't want to throw up. Bleep. Okay. Let me sit down. That was a bleep. I don't know if it's going to have the bleep in there, but it just said to bleep something. I'm sure it was.
14: You did a pretty good bleep there.
17: Thank you.
15: Yeah. For the win, Cheryl, or the loss, tipsy. Or toddler?
21: Tipsy.
15: She's going tipsy again. And she's right.
17: You went triple tipsy today.
15: Let's have a listen.
24: I just ate a good-ass meal. I don't want to throw up. Okay, let me sit down.
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2: The roads are starting off clear. I'm Terry with a look at your morning commute. Your drive through the Truckee Meadows this Friday morning is starting off crash and incident free. Although we have our usual slowdowns in and around the Spaghetti Bowl and on both major freeways, your drive out to USA Parkway has loosened up a lot in town and is now moderate but steady on 80 eastbound between Vista and Patrick. Your North Valley's commute is in the light range on southbound 395 with your slowdowns near Clearacre. Spanish Springs, you're waking up to light traffic as well on southbound Pyramid Highway, but watch out for a few slowdowns as you approach Los Altos. I'm Terry with a look at your morning commute.
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14: but equally entertaining,
0: is Pop Trash
14: on David Mahoney.
15: Well, Shia LaBeouf has another problem, but this time he's not the problem. He's on the receiving end of the problem. A 40-year-old woman from Louisiana was arrested for stalking him, and Shia LaBeouf is now having to deal with something else that involves courts. The arrest came just hours after this video went viral because I guess he posted this video, or she did, of the confrontation with him.
16: So she posted a video of her in the car and framing it like Shia LaBeouf was being a wacko and coming in and being mean to her while she was just being an innocent victim in her car.
15: Uh-huh.
16: And he is like, hey, you're stalking me.
15: Yeah,
16: you're being weird.
15: And you're freaking
16: out my
15: dad.
16: You're being weird.
15: Yeah.
16: And so she posted it, trying to get clout online because Shia is not necessarily in the best spot possible. And I'm glad she got arrested. That's weird behavior. You don't get just privileged to stalk a celebrity just because they're a celebrity.
15: Leave people alone.
17: And when they started to dig into it, they go, oh, this woman, her name is Alyssa Couture. She's got some problems. She was posting multiple videos directed at him online, updating him about her life and speaking directly to him on social media. Just weird
16: creepy
17: behavior.
16: Creepy lady. Glad she got arrested.
17: It's Always Sunny is coming back for its 18th season.
16: Wow, I didn't know it was still going.
17: It is now an adult.
18: Still going. Season 17 was hilarious. I think there's so few shows, especially comedies, that can be funny that well or that funny for that long, and they have found a way to do it.
17: Yeah, I mean, just great ensemble cast. If you want to watch it, it's going to be August the 17th on FX and on Hulu. But brand new season on the way with 10 episodes.
18: And it looks like they're going to be addressing AI and job losses. So should be. I'm excited for this season.
17: Rich content.
18: Yeah.
17: Yes. Interesting. Daniel Radcliffe, your boy Harry Potter.
16: Yes. Audrey,
17: and your boy Mahoney, Peter Dinklage, have joined forces of the voice cast of Netflix's upcoming animated film Steps, which is a reimagining of Cinderella.
16: Weird.
17: Those are all things that I didn't expect to be in the
16: same
17: sentence.
16: One of the funniest things about Daniel Radcliffe is that he was such a I mean, obviously, world-known child star who made so much money. And his parents allowed him to continue to make so much money off of the IP of Harry Potter.
15: Yeah.
16: That now he just has so many passion projects. Like, he doesn't care about what he does as far as, like, notoriety and getting the next big large
18: film. He does what makes him happy.
16: He does art. Yeah. Like, he, like, legitimately does, like, really... He did a Weird Al movie just for, like, the love of the game.
18: Because he loved Weird Al,
16: because he loves Weird
18: and
16: Al.
18: And we all remember the shirtless horse playing on Broadway as well.
16: Yes, weird things that Daniel does. So maybe this is one of them. I don't even know what the steps could be. Are they or is it from the POV of the stairs?
18: Well, but you think about it. She loses her shoe on the stairs, you know, when she's leaving the party.
15: She's finally going to sit on me.
18: But, you know, like you said, I think Daniel Radcliffe is one of those, you know, he's an exception to the child stars who aren't completely wackadoos and seems pretty normal. Especially considering, I would say, since it's him and Macaulay Culkin are the two biggest child stars of the last, you know, 60 years.
16: Mm-hmm. Yeah. Yes, actually.
15: So Christopher Nolan's got this new movie, The Odyssey. It's got Matt Damon in it, along with Charlize Theron and Anne Hathaway and Tom Holland in key roles. And it's getting rave reviews. I mean, it's rated R. It's a long movie at 173 minutes, but it's being described as grand and emotional and epic.
16: Well, I mean,
15: but
16: all of his movies are grand, emotional.
18: Christopher Nolan is one of the most prolific directors
16: ever
18: of all time. I mean, he is absolutely one of my favorites. And, you know, he's a guy who loves filmmaking. My only thing, like, I love the idea of the story. I love Christopher Nolan. I just don't like Matt Damon anymore. Matt Damon gives me the ick.
15: I can see why ever since, like,
18: the crypto commercials,
15: but
18: just feels it.
16: But
18: just,
16: if you can,
18: I can
16: make
18: separate
16: space for Tom, what's
18: Holland?
16: His name?
15: No, Tom Cruise.
16: Tom Cruise and his weirdness, you can make space for Matt.
18: Hey, Tom Cruise does all of his weird stuff behind closed Scientology doors.
16: He does not. Jumping on the couch at Oprah. Yeah,
15: Tom Cruise is weirder
16: way more
15: than
16: weird
18: Tom
16: than
18: Cruise
16: Matt
18: is
16: Damon.
18: A much better actor than Matt Damon.
16: No!
15: I don't know if I agree with that
16: no.
15: either.
18: 100%
15: Tom Cruise is a better runner on screen.
18: Tom Cruise is a better
15: Matt
18: actor.
15: Matt Damon is a good actor. You always say you can separate art from artist.
16: We need to do that here.
18: I can't do it, you know? Like I said, if it was Ben Affleck in that role, I'd be in.
19: Dave and Mahoney.

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4: The roads are starting off clear. I'm Terry with a look at your morning commute. Your drive through the Truckee Meadows this Friday morning is starting off crash and incident free. Although we have our usual slowdowns in and around the Spaghetti Bowl and on both major freeways. Your drive out to USA Parkway has loosened up a lot in town and is now moderate but steady on 80 eastbound between Vista and Patrick. Your North Valley's commute is in the light range on southbound 395 with your slowdowns near Clear Acre. Spanish Springs, you're waking up to light traffic as well on southbound Pyramid Highway, but watch out for a few slowdowns as you approach Los Altos. I'm Terry with a look at your morning commute.
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22: So we've been doing your family secrets on the show for a while now, and you can always call and leave yours on the voicemail at 833-YO-DUMMY if you've got a family secret that you're willing to share. But here's one that wasn't shared with us. This just made national news because of how wild of a story it is.
23: What happened?
22: Two North Dakota babies are suing Unity Medical Center.
24: Babies are suing?
22: No, they're not babies anymore. They are grown-ass men. This happened 36 years ago, but thanks to the likes of 23andMe, they realized that, oopsie poopsie, back in 1988, this guy named Kyle and another guy named Jeremy were born at the same hospital, and they got inadvertently switched
24: at birth.
22: Oh, that means that they were raised by each other's families, and they had no idea the entire time until one of the genealogy tests proved it. So the families allege that hospital staff mistakenly sent each newborn home with the other child's biological parents, causing both men to be raised by the wrong families. Here's where it gets crazy. There was only two babies born at that hospital that night.
24: So how'd you get them switched?
22: How did you get that messed up?
24: Wow.
22: This isn't one of those, you know, like one of the major medical centers in the country where there's thousands of babies being born every year.
23: I mean, to be fair, babies all do look alike.
22: There's only two of them.
23: They still look alike.
24: I mean, you're tagging them. I mean, like, they pop out and you put a tag on their foot, don't you? Or was that like 80s and 90s?
23: They do that now.
22: Yeah, I don't think they have that technology back then.
24: They don't have pins?
23: Back then, we were just guessing. You're just tossing babies out of the room.
24: Clipped it on their umbilical cord, man. I mean, like, what the heck? But, like, just, like, paint them.
22: I mean, they both had little blue hats on, both little boys, you know.
23: Sure.
25: Yeah, it happens, right?
23: So, was one, like, a rich family, another one a poor family, or something like that?
22: It didn't break it down, like, if somebody got, like, the butt end of the stick, you know?
23: Like, are these still pretty, like, I mean, if they figured this out and they're both suing, it seems like they're pretty well adjusted, right?
22: Yeah, but I mean, that really does mess with your head, right?
23: Like, your mom's your mom.
22: But I mean,
24: well, that would be. Your mom is your mom, but you almost want to know who your birth parents are to a degree.
22: Well, so. You do, because it's just the other guy's parents that, you know, have been living across the street or across town or whatever. You know, it would really mess with my head if
23: you
22: I
23: think
22: found
23: so?
22: That. Yes, because it would be a bunch of what ifs. You know, and like now your siblings aren't even your siblings, and those other people that you don't know
24: are. But they are, though. So, like, I hear you. So, like, to a degree, I get what you're saying.
23: But,
24: like, they're still, yes, get paid.
23: Yeah, get paid. Yeah.
24: But you still have your family.
23: Yeah, the people who raised you and you grew up with are, that's your family. You know, it's like family doesn't necessarily mean blood.
24: Yeah,
23: you know, only thing you need to figure out is if they've got, like, you know.
24: They got some money.
23: They got money, or do they have, like, are they some chronic diseases like your colon prolapses and stuff?
22: So Unity Medical Center denies the allegation, stating it provided appropriate care and arguing the case may be affected by the time that has passed, which I don't know really what kind of excuse that is.
23: That's like, not an excuse.
22: Yeah, that was a long time ago.
23: Nah. Well,
22: if your excuse is, why you got to be bringing up old stuff? I don't know how that's going to
23: play. I mean, that's a bold legal strategy. We'll see how it plays out.
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2: The roads remain clear. I'm Terry with a look at your morning commute. Your drive through the Truckee Meadows this Friday morning remains crash and incident free. Although we have our usual hot spots that we're keeping an eye on, like the drive out to USA Parkway, which is actually flowing pretty nicely at the moment on eastbound 80 between Vista and Patrick. The North Valleys, you're waking up to moderate traffic on southbound 395 with your slowdown starting near Clearacre. Spanish Springs, watch out for some slowdowns on southbound Pyramid Highway between Eagle Canyon and Los Altos. I'm Terry with a look at your morning commute.
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3: News 4 Chief Meteorologist Matt Monroe with your Lake Tahoe forecast, and we are looking good today and right through the weekend. Lots of sunshine today, 82, southwesterly winds light, 5 to 10. Saturday, sunny, 82 and dry, westerly winds at 5, partly cloudy, 83 on Sunday. Have a wonderful weekend.
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9: You know, I would like to just take a moment and apologize to everyone that listens to the show on a regular basis. No, we don't normally have to get on here and say that we're sorry. But Wednesday, something terrible happened.
10: What?
9: After the show, Audrey sent a text message to the group. She said, we're frauds. We're liars.
10: We are.
9: Who do we even think we are?
10: Well, I mean, it was a big day. It was a national holiday.
9: I don't know if technically it was a national holiday.
10: On the calendar?
9: But for us, it should have been. And we didn't focus on it nearly enough.
10: Because we pride ourselves of being hot dog people, Dave. We really missed a big day.
9: Wednesday was National Hot Dog Day. And we didn't do anything about it.
10: I blame Mahoney. He doesn't look at his calendar.
11: I don't celebrate any national days, to be fair, because I feel like, you know, once we become the show, it's like, hey, happy National Pizza Slice Day. Yeah. And then happy National Pizza Pie Day. Happy National Pizza Crust That's Not Stuff Day.
10: Well, but I mean, as as a bunch of guys who have wieners, I thought that that would have been fine for you guys to celebrate wieners.
11: It's like my, well, it's like my
9: older,
11: wife.
9: We're less in tune with it.
11: No, it's like my wife, you know, like we don't really do birthdays, anniversaries, Christmas. I celebrate her every day. I celebrate my wiener every day.
9: It's hard to find out when there's a special occasion.
11: Yeah, this is not a Hallmark wiener. This is real, true love, Audrey.
9: We blew it, you guys. And I'm not just thought we owed the audience an apology.
10: I mean, should we bring out the hot dog? I mean, we have a hot dog.
11: It makes the
10: griller in the.
11: No, we have a hot dog roller. And it makes the entire studio smell just completely awful. Huh? Like a 7-Eleven that hasn't been cleaned in several months. Yeah.
9: That was the first thing Bossy Rossi said when he got here. He said, "What's that smell?"
10: It was like beef.
12: Ew.
9: Yeah.

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5: The roads remain clear. I'm Terry with a look at your morning commute. Your drive through the Truckee Meadows this Friday morning remains crash and incident free. Although we have our usual hot spots that we're keeping an eye on, like the drive out to USA Parkway, which is actually flowing pretty nicely at the moment on eastbound 80 between Vista and Patrick. The North Valleys, you're waking up to moderate traffic on southbound 395 with your slowdown starting near Clearacre. Spanish Springs, watch out for some slowdowns on southbound Pyramid Highway between Eagle Canyon and Los Altos. I'm Terry with a look at your morning commute.
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15: We've learned through your family secrets that a lot of people don't know who their real parents were because, well, maybe their parents didn't want them to know who they were.
16: They said, bye. I don't like you, kid.
15: And that would be the case of this story. This woman called in with a story about her mom and how she ended up in the United States. And boy, a lot of twists and turns.
17: Hey, so I have a family story. My mother was adopted and brought over to America. She grew up knowing she was adopted, but the stipulation of her adoption was the birth parents could not contact her. No one from that family could contact her until her birth parents were dead. A political scandal. So in that country, her grandfather was in politics. The maid in the house, his son knocked up the maid, so he got rid of the mother, not sure how. My mother was adopted to the United States. The people that adopted her said no contact until after, you know, everybody's dead. So she got in touch with her first family, or half of them, her half siblings, like when she was like 40 or something crazy like that. But to add more to the drama of her story, she was brought over on a military vessel. They just handed a 2-year-old child to someone else that was on the boat. And so there was a big write-up when they got to, I think, Long Beach or L.A., because here's this 2.5-year-old child that was adopted and brought over to the United States. And then they did another write-up when she was 3 years old. I have the ship manifest with her name on the ship manifest that she was brought over like cargo on a Navy vessel. So my mom's a political scandal and was brought over to the United States. Cool, huh? Bye.
18: Message deleted.
15: So the maid just disappeared.
19: We don't know how.
15: And she was brought over on a Navy vessel. I mean, all things considered, at least she got shipped over.
19: You made it to America, so that's a plus.
15: Yeah.
19: Yeah, I mean, this sounds like, you know what, just political intrigue of the rich and the famous in some other country who are making, you know, their son knock somebody up who he shouldn't have.
16: I'm going to find out that I have some weird political ties. I'm going to that country.
15: I am now the queen.
16: Yeah. Or I'm getting paid and calling Grandpappy Pap a slut. One of the two.
15: Yeah, either way, good for me, bad for you. Here I am.
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0: The roads remain clear. I'm Terry with a look at your morning commute. Your drive through the Truckee Meadows this Friday morning remains crash and incident free. Although we have our usual hot spots that we're keeping an eye on, like the drive out to USA Parkway, which is actually flowing pretty nicely at the moment on eastbound 80 between Vista and Patrick. The North Valleys, you're waking up to moderate traffic on southbound 395 with your slowdown starting near Clear Acre. Spanish Springs, watch out for some slowdowns on southbound Pyramid Highway between Eagle Canyon and Los Altos. I'm Terry with a look at your morning commute.
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3: New crash in Reno. I'm Terry with a look at your morning commute. Nevada State Police are on scene working to clear a crash on southbound 395 near Audi Boulevard. This crash is on the right-hand shoulder. Watch out for possible delays there. Your drive out to USA Parkway is looking pretty good with moderate traffic reported on 80 eastbound between Vista and Patrick. Moderate traffic reported on the drive out of Spanish Springs on southbound Pyramid Highway. Watch out for your slowdowns between Eagle Canyon and Los Altos. And 580 in both directions through Reno is flowing nicely with a few slowdowns on the northbound side near the airport. I'm Terry with a look at your morning commute.
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6: News 4 Chief Meteorologist Matt Monroe with your Reno forecast. The weekend just about here, and it's looking good. Today, sunshine 95, little wash of zephyr by the afternoon. West winds 10 to 15, gusting to 25. Saturday, sunshine 95, partly cloudy and 96. On Sunday, have a terrific weekend.
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13: So let me tell you a fun little story about a couple of friends of mine that were pretty big gamblers. So there was a guy who's been a big gambler in Las Vegas for many, many years, and he was out with his girlfriend, and they were playing on some slot machines. Mm-hmm. And some of the slot machines, like Megabucks, have really big payouts, like to the tune of $10-plus million if you hit the jackpot. Right. And he's there with his girlfriend, and, you know, she'd been begging him for many, many years to get married, and, like, you know, he'd always been kind of like, I'm not sure about that. Well, he gives her a $100 bill while she's playing on Megabucks. The big jackpot hits.
14: Damn.
13: Over $10 million. And what do you think happens next?
15: She left him.
13: No, they got married and they have a beautiful family. You're right. She left him almost immediately.
15: Yeah. Crazy.
13: And so the way that it works is that if you hand somebody the money and they put it in and they're the one pushing the button, whoever is pushing the button is the one that gets the jackpot. That's the rules. But we find out now that's not the rules everywhere. So there was a guy who was in Canada and he was playing on his girlfriend's account. Now, it was one of those, like, online accounts where, you know, he's playing something, but it was legal and everything.
14: Okay.
13: But he ended up hitting for $112,350.
14: Wow.
13: So a massive, massive hit. And he was the one playing. Now, this whole thing got drugged through court. He was saying he won the money while playing through his ex-girlfriend's online account.
15: Oh, but that's her account.
13: She was saying, well, I mean, that was my account. But, I mean, okay, like, it gets a little foggy there because it's different.

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4: The roads are now clear. I'm Terry with a look at your morning commute. Your drive through the Truckee Meadows this Friday morning is now crash and incident free, although we have our usual slowdowns in and around the Spaghetti Bowl and on both major freeways. Your drive out of the North Valleys this morning is in the moderate range on southbound 395 with your slowdowns between Clear Acre and the Spaghetti Bowl. Moderate traffic reported on your drive out of Spanish Springs on southbound Pyramid Highway, but watch out for a few slowdowns reported between Eagle Canyon and Los Altos. The drive out to USA Parkway is also in the moderate range on eastbound 80 between Vista and Patrick. I'm Terry with a look at your morning commute.
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33: So Mahoney, when you and I were coming up in radio, there was one guy that we really looked up to. I mean, there's plenty of shows that we're like, oh, those are really good shows. But like, yeah. Howard Stern was the guy.
34: The end all be all, man.
33: I mean, most of our, you know, friends and family and parents, in Audrey's case, would like watch his show on E! Late at Night.
35: Oh, yeah.
33: You know, he had the biggest, you know, nationally syndicated show, you know, based out of New York and almost every major market.
34: King of all media. You know, Private Parts, his books, all of that. Like, I listened to Howard, you know, religiously, and one of my favorite things was one of my first jobs in radio was just getting paid to, like, board op his show. Like, basically listen to a show and then play commercials. I'm like, I'm getting paid for this?
35: Yeah.
34: I mean, it was granted, it was minimum wage, but still, it was pay.
33: Yeah, and Howard Stern, you know, he's now 72 years old. He's had an amazing career. And from all the accounts of people that have worked with him directly and people that have been friends with him, they say he's like an overwhelmingly nice, sweet guy, very generous.
34: Yeah.
33: Really looks out for his staff and the people that work with him. And there's been a lot of headlines this week about, you know, him having to lay off a bunch of people because he's doing less work now, going to one day a week at, you know, at the satellite company. And so it's just, you know, less people are needed. But he was kind of getting crap for all these people getting let go. It's like, well, he didn't fire them. Sirius was firing them.
34: And they're
33: them.
34: Basing it upon, you know, and they're getting severance and things like that. It just sucks, you know, overall when you are getting, like, you try to do the right thing and then you still get blowback for that. Like, the fact that he is still doing a radio show at 72 when he's made all the money in the world, you know, still shows that he loves doing it.
33: Yeah.
34: But this is a grind, man. Like, yeah. Even three shows a week on that level.
33: When you're 72.
34: Grind.
33: Yeah. Yeah.
34: Yeah.
33: I mean, his deal, and I mean, these are estimates because they don't actually publish it, but they were saying that his last deal was worth $500 million,
34: yeah.
33: About $100 million a year. So when breaking that down, Howard Stern, per minute, what do you think he's making?
35: $100,000 a minute.
33: No, it's not $100,000. But $8,000 a minute.
35: Well, because, I mean, he's only... Well, I guess I was thinking $8,000 to $100,000. But, I mean, I was just thinking, for a show, how much is he actually sitting in the studio? How many... hours is he actually putting in?
33: Right. But for every single minute that he is there, he's making $8,000.
35: Allegedly there.
33: Per minute.
35: I mean, you could say that he's not working 8 hours. He's not working four. He's not, I don't even know if he's even sitting there for the entire four anymore.
33: Yeah. I mean, I'm just saying, guys, there's hope for us. You know, if we just keep working, because clearly we have the insurmountable.
34: By the time we're 72, we might be making $8,000 a minute.
33: I mean, maybe not a minute, but
34: collectively. I mean, maybe with if inflation keeps going the way that it is, then maybe we've got a chance.
33: It has to be, yeah.
0: Dave and Mahoney.

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1: News 4 Chief Meteorologist Matt Monroe with your Reno forecast. The weekend just about here, and it's looking good. Today, sunshine 95, little Washoe Zephyr by the afternoon. West winds 10 to 15, gusting to 25. Saturday, sunshine 95, partly cloudy and 96. On Sunday, have a terrific weekend.
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15: Oh, boy. Mahoney, you remember the story from back in the day where if you drank Mountain Dew and yellow number 5, that it would shrink your ween?
16: And, of course.
15: I mean, I don't know who came up with that propaganda, but that worked. And this was pre-internet.
16: That was pre-internet. That made its way all across the land. Yellow dye number 5, shrank your wiener.
17: Well, but I mean, are we sure that it doesn't?
16: I mean, that's what I think happened. I drink a lot of Mountain Dew.
15: That's the reason why.
16: I was doing the Dew, man. The commercials got me.
15: The Dew did me wrong, man.
17: They rot your teeth dirty. Out and left your wiener small.
15: Well, speaking of that, there are a lot of like those nicotine pouches that you see. I'd say that Zyn is probably the
16: number
15: the biggest
16: one, right? That's the one I see most
15: but
16: often.
15: They're all over the place.
16: Sure.
15: I mean, you walk into any gas station USA and instead of it just being a wall of cigarettes now, it's like 50-50. You know?
16: Yeah, and even celebrities are getting into it now too. You know, like remember that story Tucker Carlson had like several truckloads of his stolen?
15: Yeah.
16: Just like, I mean, everybody's getting involved in, you know,
15: did
16: those
15: Tucker Carlson have his own brand or was he just getting like a couple shipments to his house?
16: No, he had his own brand.
15: Okay. All right. Well, Zyns, like we said, probably the biggest ones. And there was a clinical review suggesting that long-term nicotine pouch usage may be linked to reduced blood flow in that area, according to researchers.
17: Ah.
15: And the concern is that the

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0: On Dave and Mahoney.
16: These are some of the biggest rock songs ever released. You are trying to figure out what they are with 30 seconds on the clock for each one of them. Mahoney and Audrey available as lifelines, as always. And Stacy is joining us today. Stacy, are you ready for your first one?
17: Sure.
16: Okay, well, I don't know. Did you say sure?
17: Yep.
16: Am I bothering you? All right, so good luck to you. Here you go. The first one is 239 views. Good luck. Here they get you.

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0: Reno's Rock Station, Rock 104.5. That is the best new rock from Nickelback and called Rattle the Cage. Incredible stuff. Loving the new Nickelback featuring John 5 of Motley Crue on that one. Staying before that, Slipknot. And Slipknot is working on some new music. Jim Root was in an interview, said that they are working on a new record. So hopefully we'll see some new music from Slipknot. Maybe not before the end of 2026. But definitely in 2027. 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

0: weekend just about here, and it's looking good. Today, sunshine 95, little wash of zephyr by the afternoon, west winds 10 to 15, gusting to 25. Saturday, sunshine 95, partly cloudy and 96. On Sunday, have a terrific weekend.
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0: 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We are sending you all over this beautiful country of ours, celebrating 250 years of America. And now we are in week four. This is the final day of week four, and it's going to be your opportunity to qualify for a trip to the Mississippi. Yeah, we got a Mississippi River cruise taking place. 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
9: 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Perfect temps and blue skies for the next week. 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

0: Rock 104.5, Linkin Park, Burn It Down. I am Jay Slater. Good morning. Hope you're having yourself a wonderful day. Tomorrow, Megadeth is in town, Grand Sierra Resort. Final time you'll have an opportunity to see Dave Mustaine and the boys right here in Reno, Nevada. So if you want to go, your final opportunity to win tickets to the sold-out show happens with Chris Payne today during the 4 o'clock Daily Double. 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Speaking of winning, we are getting you qualified for the summer of fun. 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
3: News 4, Chief Meteorologist Matt Monroe with your Lake Tahoe forecast, and we are looking good today and right through the weekend. Lots of sunshine today, 82, southwesterly winds light, 5 to 10. Saturday, sunny, 82 and dry, westerly winds at 5, partly cloudy, 83 on Sunday. Have a wonderful weekend.
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Rocket from Breaking Benjamin. We got the 90s at noon coming up, one full hour as we do every Friday. But today it's going to be a little something special as the first block of rock during the 90s at noon will consist of nothing but Megadeth in honor of the show tomorrow night at the Grand Sierra Resort. Dave, if you're listening, here's Metallica for you.

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Reno's Rock Station, Rock 104.5, the 90s at noon. We are paying homage to Megadeth, who comes to town tomorrow night at the Grand Sierra Resort. And we're giving you five from Megadeth to kick off the 90s at noon. Now, Countdown to Extinction was released on July 14th, 1992. So that's where Symphony of Destruction came from. It was tomorrow, July 18th, 1995, that Megadeth would release Hidden Treasures, a collection of B-sides and unreleased tracks featuring this one, Paranoid. 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

0: 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The general manager has replaced lunch hour with lunch minute. 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

0: Reno's Rock Station, Rock 104.5, the 90s at noon. Wrapping up the first block of rock during the 90s at noon with Megadeth's Hangar 18. And we are paying homage to Megadeth, who are performing their final show in Reno tomorrow night. Sold out at the Grand Sierra Resort. Man, I wish I could be there. But again, it's sold out, man. I waited to the last minute, and that's stupid. And you're not supposed to do that. And we take these shows for granted. Also back there, we had Foreclosure of a Dream, Paranoid, Symphony of Destruction, and we kicked off the 90s at noon with Holy Wars, The Punishment Due. Good afternoon. I am Jay Slater. Hope you're having yourself a fantastic Friday. We got more of the 90s at noon up next with Pearl Jam, Soul Asylum, and Typo Negative. Happy birthday to you if you are celebrating a birthday today. You share this day with Kerry Hart. He is the professional motocross racer who's married to Pink. He's 51. Alex Winter from Bill and Ted's Excellent Adventure. He is 61 years old today. Also celebrating a birthday is David Hasselhoff, 74, and Geezer Butler of Black Sabbath, 77 years old. And we heard Megadeth's version of Paranoid back there. It was on this day in 1998 that The Mask of Zorro was released. And in 1999, Helen Hunt married Hank Azaria. They filed for divorce just a year later. Caller number 12, 775-737-5368. If you would like lunch for two at Porta Subs, well, I want to hear from you. 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
2: News 4 Chief Meteorologist Matt Monroe with your Reno forecast. The weekend just about here, and it's looking good. Today, sunshine 95, little wash of zephyr by the afternoon. West winds 10 to 15, gusting to 25. Saturday, sunshine 95, partly cloudy and 96. On Sunday, have a terrific weekend.
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Here's Rammstein on the dot.

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0: Smashing Pumpkins, Zero, the 90s at noon on Rock 104.5. We've got some time. We're going to try and get in Ozzy. And they are celebrating Ozzy's anniversary, the passing of Ozzy, next week in Birmingham. They are going to have an Ozzy Day, all in honor of the one and only Ozzy Osbourne, happening in Birmingham, England, because that's where he was born. That's where he passed away. So they're going to have all sorts of cool things in honor of him and dedicated to Ozzy. So if you got a chance to go to Birmingham, England next week, well, then celebrate Ozzy Day, or we'll just celebrate our own Ozzy Day next week here at Rock 104.5.
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4: News 4, Chief Meteorologist Matt Monroe with your Lake Tahoe forecast, and we are looking good today and right through the weekend. Lots of sunshine today, 82, southwesterly winds light, 5 to 10. Saturday, sunny, 82 and dry, westerly winds at 5, partly cloudy, 83 on Sunday. Have a wonderful weekend.
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0: Foo Fighters on Reno's Rock Station, Rock 104.5. Are you familiar with a band called The Warning? If you're not, we got the best new rock from them coming up next. And once you hear it, you're going to want to become very familiar with this band. The Summer of Fun is happening. Week 4, a trip to Mississippi, a Mississippi River cruise for you. 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It's not coming up with me, but it is coming up again with Chris Payne sometime before 4 o'clock. So be listening for that sounder. Get qualified for the Summer of Fun Week 4 trip to Mississippi. And then next week, we'll do it all over again with a brand new trip, this one to Disneyland for Week 5. 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

0: Gambler's Bonus hits again. On June 14th, Betty hit four fours, clearing her Gambler's Bonus four-of-a-kind bingo card for over $11,000. 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It's why you play the game.
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0: with Break the Silence. 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They're going to be performing at the Lake Tahoe Amphitheater at Caesars Republic on August 9th. 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
5: News 4, Chief Meteorologist Matt Monroe with your Reno forecast. The weekend just about here, and it's looking good. Today, sunshine 95, little washout zephyr by the afternoon. West winds 10 to 15, gusting to 25. Saturday, sunshine 95, partly cloudy and 96. On Sunday, have a terrific weekend.
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2: Hello, Sparks and Reno. 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Perfect temps and blue skies for the next week. 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

0: Volbeat, a Warriors call, Rock 104.5. I am Jay Slater. Almost time for me to get out of here. Not quite, but I do want to remind you, Chris Payne is coming up. He's got your final opportunity to qualify for the Summer of Fun Week 4 trip to Mississippi, the Mississippi River Cruise, and your final opportunity to win Megadeth tickets for the show tomorrow night at the Grand Sierra Resort. So be listening. Chris Payne, the Afternoon Overdrive, plus Y2K Rock at 5 o'clock. 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

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I am Jay Slater. Time for me to get out of here. Have yourself a great day. I will talk to you again on Monday. Maybe I'll see you out and about tonight at Idlewild Park Food Truck Friday. It's a great time, great food, great atmosphere, live music, lots of great drink trucks and dessert trucks, food trucks, so much more. Bring the family. 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Food Truck Friday tonight, Idlewild Park. Megadeth tomorrow night. Have fun. We'll talk to you again on Monday. Chris Payne up next. Bye-bye now.

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1: Rock 104.5, there's the Pretty Reckless this afternoon. A friend of mine who programs a radio station in Chicago, his name is Mark, goes by the name of Elwood on the radio. He just shared on his social media that the Pretty Reckless are playing in town in Chicago tonight. He was like, oh, just doing this show tonight. I'm like, man, you were so lucky. We haven't had a proper Pretty Reckless show here in Northern Nevada, I think, in what, 11 years now, almost 12 years. But fingers crossed that will change after 2026 expires. Their tour with AC/DC, though, closest show for us will be on Wednesday, August 5th at, Levi's Stadium. It's Chris Payne with you this afternoon. We will get you qualified for the 5-night Mississippi River Cabin Cruise within the next, look ahead. It'll be right after Evanescence, Afterlife, and that's now within the next 13 minutes.
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12: News 4 Chief Meteorologist Matt Monroe with your Reno forecast. The weekend just about here, and it's looking good. Today, sunshine 95, little Washoe Zephyr by the afternoon. West winds 10 to 15, gusting to 25. Saturday, sunshine 95, partly cloudy and 96. On Sunday, have a terrific weekend.
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15: 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Perfect temps and blue skies for the next week. 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

0: 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They are the Funeral Portrait. They're back in town Thursday, November 19th. Excuse me, two nights after they play in Sacramento with 3 Days Grace. 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Chris Payne congratulating Amber Ruberg. 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

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The last song and this song. And as long as you haven't won anything in the past 15 days, we've got a pair of tickets. The last pair of tickets to see Megadeth tomorrow night, the sold-out show at the Grand Sierra. Get on the phone, caller 12. Hey.

0: 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Yours truly, Chris Payne here. And on the phone, we have Teresa, correct?
1: That's correct.
0: Okay. Teresa, how long have you been listening to the radio station?
1: Oh, my gosh. It's like 10, 12, maybe?
0: 10 or 12 minutes or days?
1: Years.
0: Oh, years. Okay. Teresa, if I may ask you this question. Is your cell phone carrier a cheese grater? Because it's not holding up well. I want to make sure that we can get keep you on the phone.
1: I'm next to the airport, so my service sucks.
0: Oh, got it. Okay. Well, I won't hold you up much longer. You are our 12th caller, Teresa, and I need you to identify today's 4 o'clock daily double band, please.
1: It is Alice in Chains.
0: It is Alice in Chains. And Teresa, what are the two song titles that we need, please, so that way we can get you a pair of tickets for the sold-out Megadeth show tomorrow?
1: It is Rooster and Again.
0: Rooster and Again. Teresa, excellent news in your favor. You are going to go see Megadeth tomorrow. Congratulations. You just got the last pair of tickets that we have.

0: generally we're on the last, like the third or fourth round of the farewell tour. So who knows? But this time around, we're on the first leg. So there you go. If you have a ticket for the show, I will see you there.
1: Here's you all week. And here's you when Friday comes. Reno's Rock Station, Rock 104.5.
2: News 4, Chief Meteorologist Matt Monroe with your Lake Tahoe forecast, and we are looking good today and right through the weekend. Lots of sunshine today, 82, southwesterly winds light, 5 to 10. Saturday, sunny, 82 and dry, westerly winds at 5, partly cloudy, 83 on Sunday. Have a wonderful weekend.
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5 Bad Omens on the program this afternoon. We've got a new jam on the way from a band called Kingdom Collapse, a band that we are really embracing here in Northern Nevada. This is something, though, that taps into Y2K rock a little early.

0: Rock 104.5, the best new rock from Kingdom Collapse. It's called Survivor. When you have a moment, go to YouTube and hit the video for that song because the message in the video itself is quite powerful. Yours truly, Chris Payne. Checking out a little bit of local news, man. We've got a couple of fires that are burning. There's a wildland fire burning in Gold Hill with no structures being threatened as some crews are taking care of that right now. Also, about an hour ago or so, crews are now responding to a fire near I-80 and West McCarran in West Reno. As you click on that link and look at that story right there, the fire is like, whoa, what's happening? But crews are fighting a vegetation fire burning near Interstate 80 and McCarran in West Reno. RFD says they have 21 units committed to the blaze and they're getting assistance from surrounding departments. So right now, they're estimating between 6 and 8 acres have burned. West 4th Street is currently closed and an evacuation warning has been issued.
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They are Architects. Broken Mirror is their jam. We've got Y2K Rock at 5 o'clock lined up with The Darkness, Megadeth, Papa Roach, Blink 182, and Andrew WK. 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You might know him as 3 Days Grace.